Who is this? 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Buried in the garden, beneath the blanket, asleep. Listen. Listen. Noise. 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

0: Fully tear up your heart graciously. 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
1: You know, so much music nowadays is so like, you don't know me, I don't need you. 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He's like, who is that? 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

0: trail. 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
1: Tribal, yeah. 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
0: Bitch, I'm riding the motherfucking fair car. 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Yeah, I gave her to me, she getting too tense. Bitch, I'm so lit, bitch, I ain't regular. She a freak, but you know I had a Tesla. Little thick bitch, you know I had a blesser. Bitch, ain't did right when I met.

0: systematic, cathartic, Islamophobia at the heart of it. How do we part from this? Fragile states planting seeds, departing our needs. Arsonists, moralists, not our greed. I got feelings, you choose my opinion. Talk down at me, tell me I'm a bad habit. I got feelings, flavor of the month. Let the right one in, let the poor man die. A big face not valid. 35 minute the flag, not so blue. Oh, you don't have feelings. Once upon a time, in a faraway land, you set the rules and we were displaced. No hard feelings, Kashmir told mines. Afghanistan did its time. I don't have feelings. Which nation is yours? Take a piece of the world. No system, no emotion, no emission. We got ended, everyone.
1: Of this as some kind of religious conflict, as some kind of like civil war between two communities trying to live with each other. There is a population, millions of people that are under the mercy and under the rule and under military occupation of the other population. That is the status quo here. And the escalation does not begin or end with rockets. Living under occupation day in and day out is an escalation. I am so amazed that despite how far removed you are from the matter, despite the lack, the clear lack of expertise and experience on Palestine, you somehow seem to possess the same level of entitlement that Balfour possessed when he declared Palestine a home for the Zionists, as if it was his.

0: n'entends rien du tout.
1: Tinnitus is a common and debilitating condition of noise in the ear or head.
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context. 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

stretch our bodies across the expanse of the prison walls. Let them see us. Collected our strength, put together our minds, did away with our fears, studied the teachers, especially the ones who had been inside, dissected the lessons, waited against the times, adjusted as we saw fit, entertained new possibilities, ever mindful of infiltration, noticed patterns in the ones who shared the concerns of the enemy, lost foes who were friends, recognized my own weaknesses, put thought into practice, collected new thoughts, consulting with thinkers, read, adapted my speech, listened to my heart, stuck to the principles, allowed all unlearning, connected the dots, simplified the approach, never stopped pushing, never stopped loving, never stopped learning, never stopped caring, never stopped fighting, never stopped dancing, devised new equations, new rhythms, new

They say that I'm feminine, sit with my legs crossed, that's cause I think it's comfy. My friends not gentlemen, cut a man from the Silk Road and it might get bumpy. Most of my idols fell off the pedestal, but I could never be Humpty. Just me and my honey, she pulled her hair in a scrunchie, mean she gon' suck me. Should be sleep, but to her to see her, like the one up on the chandelier. No, it's not that I have no fear, I just face him and that's why I'm here.